0: County 133, just state and reason for the RO, please.
1: Extra parking offenses.
0: Thank you.

0: County 34 PLS 1, what was the time of the 911 call, please?
1: PLS 1, it came in at 1930 hours.

0: Clark County, repeat.
1: Do you need any of the other additional meds?
2: Just confirm, you have medications?
1: Negative. I asked if you needed additional notes.
0: Apologize, we're in the hospital. Negative.

0: County 54 would be off one.
1: Yeah.
2: County 54 would be off one.
0: RWJ called. They said that you left your glasses in the rig. The patient left their glasses in the rig.
2: I already said I think it was

P6 and P3. Just use caution as it's getting darker. Stay to the side, make sure you have a traffic wand.

County from 2423. And you show us transporting one male from Morris County to Somerset County, starting miles 49739.

0: ahead.
1: Yeah, just a status update. 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I'll give you a heads up when we're going to clear out of here.
0: Okay, thank you. I was able to get into Emmett, and I activated our EOC, and I put a note in the log that it was an event, not an emergency. It was the graduation.
1: Excellent, thank you.

0: to before. We have two persons who have a dog, and apparently it's lost and it's missing, and they're asking, like, where are they going to put it at, and I don't know what to do. Do we take them to the police officers?
1: Direct them to the police officers.
0: Understood.
1: You said they have a missing dog, is that right?
0: Can you repeat again?
1: Did you say they had a missing dog, a missing animal?
0: Yes, they did.

Anonymous caller reporting that a blue F-150 was delivered to the above address. No plates or temp tags. She wants to check out. Doesn't want to speak to an officer.

0: 27 OEM to P4 from P7. Dog has been located.
1: Avenue and Zanella.
2: Receive. Located the dog. Just note that on your 214.

0: P654, the dog was given to the police. It wasn't a woman's missing dog, but it was a dog that she found that it was missing and wandering around.
1: Can you repeat that last message?
0: Yes. The dog was not the woman's, but it was a dog that she found that was missing. It was wandering around.
1: Yeah, just make sure PD knows about it, and then we should be good.
0: Okay, no problem.

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1: Connie, go ahead.
0: Command's advising you can cancel. 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
1: Received. 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
0: Carson?

0: Hey, it's your ceiling vent, so I'm dripping. 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Yikes. 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Do we know if he's licensed, or does he just own a ladder?
1: Listen to your home. 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We know homes. 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
1: 234.
2: 215.
0: 2155 South Allward. It's a 68-year-old female, allergic reaction, hives, and facial swelling.
2: 10-4. She has that by any chance?
0: Still giving pre-arrival.
1: Until I got him on my way. 9-2-3-4, if you heard me before.
0: Receive.

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0: Okay. Received.

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0: Repeat that, Gold Dutch, Jersey Rose, Mike 11 Sierra Juliet November.
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0: County 133, what's up? Two six at Ramington, New Jersey Temp Hotel, 097848.
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1: 202 Liberty Corner, Jersey Reds, November 43, Sierra Echo Juliet.
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1: 247.
0: Myself and 244 are clear of Morristown. We're back in town. Thank you.
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0: County 244, I'll be clear. 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Thank you.
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0: County 234 is on stop. I'm on 287 North. Mile marker 27 over 6. Alpha 3, Juliet Zulu Zulu.
1: Two seven north, 27 over 6, Alpha 38, Juliet Zulu Zulu.

0: County from 34 Charlie crew assembling from Mira V.
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3: 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Stand by for the reg. It's unreadable.
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1: A 34 BLS-1 is responding, Mira V.

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Area 285, Somerset Street. Unknown problem, maybe Spanish speaking caller. We're using language line.

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1: Gulf North Plainfield.
0: It's going to be a noise complaint, and the address is going to be 201 Somerset Street. 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

0: Cook County, to north, from North Plainfield, that 911 call on Jefferson Street, was that a Spanish-speaking caller?
1: Yeah, from the caller's name was Ronald.

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0: Can you just change my property check at Ridge High School to a vehicle check? I'll be with New Jersey Victor 57 Whiskey Tango. Looks to be occupied one time.
1: Received.

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0: Carrier E50, EMS, EV dispatch to 350 350 Somerset Street Center, for laundromat for a male in his late 30s, complaining or campaign.
1: 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So there is laundromat. Male heads.

0: Yani biraz da fazla değil. 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

0: Arundel County. 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
1: Do you copy the Somerville car? 11 Brookside Ave.
0: Yeah, we're on the way.

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1: It's going to be 54 BLS 1 responder for me.
0: Received. Do you copy to stage in the area?
1: Yes, ma'am. Stage in the area.
0: Received.

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1: Good.
0: On location, stage in front of 11 Brookside.
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0: 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You can roll in the scene safe.
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1: Good.
0: I'm unable to locate a DL for the passenger, but the checks are all negative.
1: Appreciate it. Did you see the second spelling of the passenger? Were you able to find anything?
0: Negative. 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
1: Yes, sir. Are we going to be available? Army.
0: Is it Army?
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1: County, come in.
0: 50 Linden Ave. We got a motor vehicle crash. We're using an interpreter for Spanish. We'll let you know more.
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0: Be a late hit and run. They found their car should probably be left a note. It's going to be a Santa Fe.
1: Read it.

0: 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It's a great Tundra. Papa Papa Alpha 37 Lima.
1: There's our contract.

0: 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I did that mission. 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
1: Receive break, Bedman, 206 southbound out of Chester for the reckless.
2: 135.
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0: 221 Lake County. 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
1: Chris. Yeah, it's not good.
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0: Just call Alex Charles since the dog's contained. 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
1: All right, so we're trying to figure out where she is first. 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
1: Oh. I notified one of the part-time ACOs. 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
1: Mm-hmm.
0: 1102 is assigned. The patient is in and out of consciousness.
1: Okay, thank you.

0: 31304. I need you to head over to the new courthouse and a contractor that's going to need assistance.
1: Proceed.

0: 304.
1: Hey, before you get started, we just...
2: Hey, Burners, animal control's outside.
3: Yeah,

0: Someone calling communications.
1: Yes, I would like to put the system on test for new courthouse.
0: 221, the county clerk. Panel's been turned over to you, Adler.
1: Thank you.

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1: Got it.
0: Please show me out of UPS traffic detail.
1: Where is it?

0: 631-301. Were you waiting for a lift for Johnson Controls?
1: I'll be right there.
2: Rescue 501 County.
3: Rescue 501.
2: Transporting one patient to Somerset. Medics canceled on scene.
3: Receive, transporting to Somerset.

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1: Transporting 4 from Forest County Jail to Somerset Court. 30 miles, 19125.
0: Great, you made 26.
2: R-18-13, just making sure you get all the waivers.
3: Yeah, we're going to come in and get them.

0: 9054.
1: Gaetan?
0: Are you able to handle this call?
2: Hey, firm, we're walking to the truck now. We'll be in service momentarily.

0: Sure.
1: Obviously, they're calling Cass, Social Sensei, Country and Lake for, I guess, ICE agents arresting people.
0: Okay.
1: You want me to just close it out, or?
0: Yeah, that's fine.
2: Kind of, you can just sign out the toast.

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1: All right, give me a second.
2: Danny from 2381.
3: Yes.
2: Yeah, put me in service and operating 0-18 and put me after services, please.
3: Great.

0: 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Pottersville Road, 206, New Jersey Tag, Yankee 19, Papa Juliet, Lima.
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After you're done, you and a little work on that right body, the screws are right on top of the lumbar. Okay.

0: area near Lewis for motor vehicle alarm.
1: 239.
0: Alarm blues on Lewis Street. I think it might be coming from South Finley. Nothing further.
1: I see.
2: County 216 out. I'm in the area.
1: 239 receives disregarding.
3: Javi, I think it's a Jeep Cherokee parked in front of Copper Kennel.
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0: 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I'll give you the address update here in a second.
1: 5, Meridian Dispatch.
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0: Clear from South Finley. Can you put me on another one? Lake and Autumn Drive, please.

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1: Good.
0: For my communications, we just got a trouble alarm from Richard Hall, which was restored.
1: Thank you.

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1: That was the time. 6126 Fellowship Road, a 92-year-old male, cardiac issue in equilibrium.
0: Amazing.
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0: For my walk-in, could you please change the address to 8080 Vanderbilt Drive, and then you can close it out. Thank you.

0: County to the Sheriff's the Courthouse, North Bridge, for the 911 abandoned. Crazy, thank you. Came from landline. Negative answer on callback.
1: Johnny 216. Probably stepping out at the residence at 719 Mount Airy Road for a follow-up. No cat needed.
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0: 250's got that.
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3: 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The car is unable to move his car and feels this is intentional.

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1: County 4 VLS2. You're getting 8 Alpha 1.
0: Racist.

0: Oh, okay.
1: All right, come on.
0: Set off an error. All 25 are clear available.
1: Down. Patrolling down.

0: 941 female, Morris County Jail, Somerset Court. 30 miles, 19171.
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1: 50.
2: County will be transporting one adult male from Morris County Jail to 550 Central Ave, New Providence. Starting mileage, 453-67. 453-67.

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1: 2352,
0: good. County, good morning. Serving service up, Brandon David 31. You can hold me at 22 Kane Court, Bridgewater for an eviction.
1: Great. So, I'm Burns for Forest, 414 Forest Trail. They called in about, they're doing some sewer work there. You might see smoke coming out of the vents for an hour or so if you drive by.

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0: Good morning, County. Can you run a Jersey Reds for me, please? I roll information.
1: Go to the
0: Whiskey 30 Hotel Delta Alpha.
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1: Yeah, Fort County, I tried to call you three times, but it's disconnected. I'm going to headquarters and do it.
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0: 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You have the plumbers for the remaining. You have the you have the ground shop for the rest of the day.
1: Thank you.
2: 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Just follow an address list.
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1: County, can you send a squad over here with possible fantastic issues?
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1: Negative, I can handle it. 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
0: Where is it? Is it going to be the R of that vehicle you gave me?
1: That's an affirmative.
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1: 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I said, the reporting party felt they looked suspicious.

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1: 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I was on the other channel. Where are you going?
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0: 16:31. John, he was GOA. 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He cleared up.
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1: Good.
0: That was one down. Call your link. You're in public.
1: That was one down where?
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0: 203 to 201. I see PSE&G and utility work sign going down Grove towards 22.
1: Yeah, I think they're working in the road for Grove. All right, I got AJ going to look at the 20 Grove Street sign. See what happens.
2: All right.

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0: 是大家。
1: Yeah.
0: Put a deal on the Thomas, just depend on me, I'll be clear, please.
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2: 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The other three plus bar 13 are walking out.
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0: Canis at 216.
1: Yeah.
0: I saw the warrant. Can you just call them back and let them know it's a state police warrant?
1: Just repeat that last. Call them back and say what?
0: It's a state police warrant. It's not ours.
1: Great.

0: 203-201. 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
1: And we got one more job in Tony Grove.
0: I tried flagging him down, but he didn't stop.

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1: Hey, Bravo 2.
0: We're going into Raritan. Just to confirm, is that the 100 in urgent care on 206?
1: Affirm.
0: Thank you.

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0: 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We'll be operating on Ops 1.
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1: That's negative, County. You can cancel them.
0: County Alpha 2.

130, Daniel Lanson wrote, 18-year-old male, sweet ALS, reaction to peanuts. 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

0: 15:31, bro. Main Street in front of St. Luke's, New Jersey tag, Juliet 31, Uniform Tango Golf.
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0: Hi, Robert. Ken, I know you got ALS on this. Do you have BLS responding as well?
1: Hey, from Hey, Bravo 3, and they're looking out for an ALS right now.
0: All right.

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0: Which dealer is going to that?
1: 22-1.

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0: 46.

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1: Understood. 221 arriving, Tasha.
0: 221.
1: Also, me and 250 are no longer arriving together, sadly.
0: Hershey's Vermont is over.

0: County 2420.
1: Yes.
0: Transporting one male and one female.
2: Yeah, it's also homeless.
0: From Somerset County Court to Morris County Jail, starting miles 68236.

0: 301-201. Do you have anybody available to the panel back online? We're done with the testing over at the new courthouse.
1: Copy.
0: Thank you.

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1: 601.
0: Did we already bring water over to the historic courthouse for the event tonight?
1: We set up on the tables.
0: Okay, I got an email from Kathleen. She said if we need more water or we need chilled water, she has more in the third floor kitchen if we run out.
1: Understood.

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1: 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You're loud and clear.
0: Appreciate it. Thank you. Give me one more response. Thank you.

0: calling Tula?
1: Yes. My security just called. New courthouse, the fire alarm was activated, but then it went off. Just to let you know.
0: Wonderful. All right, we'll check it out. Thank you.
1: You're welcome.
2: I got it, 201.
0: Did you cause a problem? Did something happen?
2: No, the panel was in the midst of resetting, and I did something, but I got it. It's fine.
0: Okay. Sounds like we had a fire alarm activation. I know the plumbers were working on something. AJ was over there to reset. Not sure what happened, though.
3: All right, did we confirm it was the actual alarm or was it a trouble alarm?

0: Security said it was a activated an alarm. AJ, can you confirm?
1: Give me 1 second. I'll confirm. Hold on.
2: I heard an alarm in the store. It went off for like 2 seconds and went off.
3: There it is.

0: 206 to 201.
1: Good.
0: Yeah, it's clear. It's fine.
1: Okay, did the alarm activate the building?
0: Not that I know of.
1: Can you walk to the first floor and see if there's people walking around confused if the alarm did go off?
0: All right, I'll take a look. I'll let you know. But everything's fine down here.
1: All right, and then stop at the third floor.

0: County Veterans for information.
1: Okay.
0: The new dog parks on Burnt Mill that were opened, are they membership only or are they open to the public?
2: $206 to $201, $100, it's fine. It's clear.
3: Received. Thanks for checking.
4: Communications.
3: Go to communications.
2: Aye. For the new courthouse, we're finished with the repair.
3: Received. Thank you.
1: In the handicap at risk.
5: Awesome.

0: 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Yeah, let me know when you're done. I'll pick that ladder up.
1: Okay, it's just the wind picked up a little bit.
0: Yeah, no worries. Be careful.

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Can you open and close me, Cat, for found property? Can you use 9 Lackawanna Avenue?

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1: Yeah, so we're almost done with spots, and I'm probably going to take about 20 to go against the fence. 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

0: 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Shut it down.
1: Appreciate it.
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2: 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No one's coming in. 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
1: Jack's Auto Delta 80 Kilo Romeo Yankee.

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0: 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There's a lot of history of alcohol related and welfare check related things at that address.
1: Yeah, we're familiar. Thank you.

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I'm checking out.

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1: Yeah, go ahead.
0: What's the latest from Merchantville? You hear anything?
1: Yeah, I meant to tell you they're done.
0: So the gate's back up and running?
1: Yes, I called Marsha and told her.
0: Great, thanks so much, Dan.

0: So we're doing another test of the alarm system at headquarters here. This time it'll be from the library.
1: 36-1503.
0: You just let me know when you receive it. Thank you.
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0: No, that'll be the last one. Thank you.
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1: Ten, you show me clear. 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
1: Received 43 VLS 1. County 22C1. 22C1.
2: We do not have a crew. The Atlantic's been dispatched. Keep them coming in. Otherwise, meet 40, please.

0: Sending of Burnersville Public Safety.
1: Lieutenant, I did dispatch for Atlantic EOS.
0: Receive.

0: 4-1.
1: Go ahead. Dan, real quick, did they give you a brief explanation as to what happened with the gate?
2: Yeah, the safety edge was malfunctioning.
0: Thank you.
1: Dan, did it have anything to do with that battery? Or no?
2: Don't believe so, but he said it was malfunctioning, so they just corrected it and then it threw the computer off. So everything was reset.
3: And then did you ask him what would have caused it to fall off that roller the first time?
2: No, I think that was on us.

0: Because, Brian, it was running freely, pushing freely when we got here. That's all.
1: Okay.

0: 23, 47, good.
1: Can you please open a CAD for an ESU detail? It's going to be the Somerset County Courthouse.
0: Where is it?

0: Tammy, one third.
1: Can you add 136 onto my cat card, please?

0: County 1531. County, can you close out that found property from earlier, please?
1: Raising.

0: Go ahead.
1: You can travel clear.
0: Sorry. Yeah, you've been Mr. Holland Road for the residential work.
2: 130 North.
0: One 31846 Holland Road, residential burg from the Mr. Bedroom Door.
2: Where is it?

0: there's multiple houses on this property. It's advising it's going to be the main house for the alarm company.
1: Where is it?

0: 263 Childs Road. Caller reporting a tree branch blocking both lanes.
1: Yes.
2: Two, four, three, Sandy, good time into the Childs Road call.
0: Yes.
1: Available?
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1: He just notified me that the person lost my spot in the sunlight traffic, the other lane is passable.
2: Received your audible as well. I just want to confirm, notify DPW, one lane is passable.

0: Tony Burns, really core for the Power Damage. .245, number 14, Rayleigh Corp. The reporting party is advising their neighbor damage a flower pot on purpose. She has it on camera.
1: Mm-hmm. Thank you for transporting RWJ Somerset.
0: Rayleigh Corp, Somerset.

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1: 239.
0: Fellowship Road, 91 abandoned, plotting near the small building in the rear, and possibly the parking lot. It's going to be an open line, two males speaking to one another.
1: Greasing. Please call security. 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
1: Go to watch them.
0: You have a crash with injuries, 41 Hillcrest, just north of Valley.
1: Yeah, copy. 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
1: Q39, I spoke to the front desk. They're going to be advising security to check the area. They'll call back in a minute.
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3: 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Have a good day. Thanks for your help.
2: All right. Very easy, Musil.

0: 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You show me a service, Zebra 40, Social Services in Somerville.
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1: Appreciate it.
0: Justin, if you want to get out of here, you can check in with Alvy and go back to the road. Thanks for helping out.
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0: F 151 Hearts Gravel Road for the wire tree fire. Got a report of a wire tree down, blocking one lane.
1: Yes, chief.

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0: 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Are you arriving in a red Tesla?
1: There's a Tremere on there.
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0: 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Okay, you guys follow?
1: Yeah, we're 72.

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1: Command, come in.
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2: I was on the air monitoring. We got a Chris on.

0: Burns cars, Goldtrot, and Mount Area 53 now.
1: 245.
0: Goldtrot and Mount Area, caller advising on the southbound lanes, 83 across the roadway on Mount Area. Hi, Burns, Pleasant Valley Pool for the residential question with the burglar.
2: 221.
0: Pleasant Valley Pool on Valley Road for the burglar alarm on the outdoor view.

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0: I got a better pull number. I think that last one I gave you is out of commission. It is Bravo Tango, Bravo, 1413, Bravo Victor. Bravo, 13, Bravo Victor.
2: Can you close out that verbal?
3: Yes.
0: Sorry. Hey, sir. You're turning the scene over to PD for closure until JCP on this route and also 22 fire up and available.
1: Received. Command terminated 1653.

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3: 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The state police is on scene. It's going to be an RMA. 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

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The caller advising there's a tree down hanging on the wires, no sparking or arcing.

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1: Good.
0: 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We're back on PD Region 1.

0: Good.
1: It appears the tree fell on cable wires and pulling it up right now. If you just go to 5JCPNL, I'll put all the info in the notes.
0: County Burns, Maple Run in North Maple for the crash.
1: 239.
0: Maple and North Maple and Silverchair, RAF 4 and a white van on Maple F.
1: Harrison. 221 will grab it.

0: Somerset to Union, Kennedy County. 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
0: In Berkeley Heights, behind Delicious Heights, a fire investigation for possibly a mulch or brush fire that the staff is putting out.
1: Union County, receive.

0: 243 is out.
1: Yeah, it's kind of a little spot.
0: Keep acting, Railroad Yankee 5-4, Romeo, golf X-ray. If you could just put the date and reason for 340 notes, please.

0: County Bravo 4. Hey, Bravo 4. Going to 440 Union Ave. Is the Irish Fire Department get canceled? Question mark?
1: Negative. They're still going. We're still getting phone calls on it.

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0: Yeah, mister, there's somebody in front of the headquarters. I don't know what they need. The phone was breaking up.
1: Tell me what's all right. I took care of it.

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1: 4, C1.
0: Evening, County. Can you create a cache for me, please, for 4 EMS? It would be myself and 4 BLS 1, 100 Crusader Way for the high school graduation.

0: Or what unit was that with you? BLS 1 or 2.
1: County, can you start a CAT for 42 BLS 2 to respond to stand by at the high school registration?
0: 42 is reach out for 4, but I'll put you on there as well. You can go to the back of the gym, so I'll let you in.
1: Thank you.
2: County, it's going to be myself, 4CAR 1 and 4BLS 1.

0: they're rocking a horse form for the crash rescue.
1: One thirty-one,
0: rocking a horse form, 2301 Lymington Road for a crash versus deer. Reporting party is no longer on scene, advising that deer is still alive and injured.
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1: Reporting party advising at number 25 Mendham Road, there is a male playing drums in the garage calling in a loud music complaint.

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2: Stand fast right there. 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I'm gonna back you up along the curve. We're gonna shut down at Carlton.

0: four EMS duty crew will stay on EMS response, and everybody else can move over to the bound PD repeater.
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1: What's up?
0: It's going to be 39 Sage Court, COM activation. We have a 41-year-old female feeling lightheaded. House is evacuated. 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

0: 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Beyond investigating status quo.
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0: not for EMS.
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0: Clear from.
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1: Command, go ahead.
0: 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The CO meter that was going off is out of life. 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Command, terminate.
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0: I got two calls. First one's in front of Batteries and Bulbs, 513 Highway 22, elderly male bleeding. Let me know when you're ready for the second.
1: Give me 7 seconds.
0: Tom's apartment, 393 Grove Street, apartment 1, 33-year-old female, foot injury.
2: Rescue 501 County, we're responding.
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4: Receive, EA2 is going to be clearing shortly. I just had a confirmation from Justin.

0: Does that mean everybody's cleared out of the historic courthouse?
1: Affirm, slowly. They're clearing out now. 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
0: Okay, as long as the guys are still at the door, make sure that everyone leaves and nobody comes back in.
1: Receive. I'll have one of them do a walkthrough before they let you know.
0: 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Thank you.

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0: Rescue 5-1, County, we're arriving.
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1: 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She's looking for a report.
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0: 244 Ridge Oak Senior Community, 150 Manchester Drive. We have employees calling in an altered mental female who left the facility and is walking in the street. Still gathering further.
1: Appreciate your time.

0: in the, on that chest drive towards the outhouse at the beginning of the entrance. It's going to be a white female wearing a blue, person wearing blue pants and a white or light blue shirt.
1: I copy. Is it, are you sure this is a female? Because I saw a white male and I'm, I have eyes on a white male with two dogs. I'm not sure.
0: Negative, it's a female. The WM was a mistype by the call taker.
1: Okay, you can show me in the area.
2: Okay, one's a little on the spot there, right?
0: Good.
2: P2206 and Wynwood, Jersey Tango 94, Whiskey November is here.
0: On 4, which is November, sir.
2: Park and E6.
1: Chrissy, do you have injuries?

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2: 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R7, I did get your text messages. 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
3: 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Have a good night. 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
1: 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Four car one, you copy, switch over to fire engine four for SWAT.
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0: Just marking the notes that I'm going to be entering 116 Alpha, the patient department. 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
0: 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Do you want to set the cab file punch for that?
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0: 10, 4 Romeo, 2 is arriving in Somerset.
1: Montreal.
2: Somerset Valley, Urgent Care, 470, Route 202, 206, Route 2, 491-year-old male, south. Are you just looking for VLC transport? Doctor is with a patient.
3: Not too much. She thinks they're robins. Not sure what stage they are in development. But she said they're all the way in the back, inside the dog park, where like the three dog park, where the three sections meet. Hopefully that makes sense.
4: Yeah, I'll do my best with that info. We'll see. I'm still going to try to shoot over after this report being getted. I haven't got it yet, but it's one of those things, before you know it, it's already later than I expected.
3: Were you already at Colonial?
4: Never made it to Colonial. Finished CPR. We talked a little bit with Vanessa and Rebecca, and then then I was told to head down to Skillman once I dropped off the dummies.
3: Yeah, so check out the birds, and I would just say straight to Colonial, and then straight to Torpy, or just come straight here. At 7:45, I could always go close up Torpy.
4: Play that by ear. Avenue 42, VLS 2 is transporting one, so Robert Wood Johnson, Somerset.
0: 1930.
3: The robins could have already in a protected area, and the parents will continue to take care of them anyway.
4: Yeah, I agree. You know my heart, though. As soon as I heard baby birds, I'm like, what? I'll drop everything for you guys.
3: Yeah, that's what I wanted to do. And she just kept talking to me, and I'm like, well, it's just delaying me from getting out. But 11 said, just have you go. I'm like, okay.
5: County 1521. Where is this dog last seen?
2: The dog was last seen at 128 Moswell Road in Mendham.
5: Crazy thing.

0: There's I found them.
1: Good.
0: Yeah, they're cute. The nest is sideways, so I'll have to, I guess that's fine if I re-secure the nest around up there. I'm sure it'll be fine.
1: Yeah, if you can reach or get up there, cool. Yeah, it would be great.

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1: Governor Plainfield.
0: Page check 22 west, just past Maple. I got an automatic crash notification, and right now it's an open line, no voice contact.
1: Racing.

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0: 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Patient voluntarily going to Morristown.
1: Very simple.

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1: We checked in on a suspicious motor vehicle based on a citizen complaint. New Jersey Delta 56 Lima Yankee Alpha off the Lima Manchester Drive.
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1: 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It was 206, and what was your cross?
2: Sophomore.

0: I just sent you two pictures, but yeah, the nest is fixed. I used some what's it called, adjustable bands we have in our car doors. I don't know why it's slipping my name, but that nest ain't moving. I strapped it to that branch.
1: That's awesome. And you're thinking zip ties.
0: Zip ties, there you go.
1: A great use of zip ties, and they're all there, and Mama's around. She's probably nearby.
0: Saw one, I would have thrown him a worm, but I haven't seen one yet.
1: I'm sure they're near. Keeping an eye out. Well, happy ending. I'm going to actually let that lady know because she's very upset.
0: Absolutely. Hope you have that warmer heart.
1: Oh, look at them. They're so cute.

0: Wow, that looks amazing. Awesome job in securing it. Love it. Yay, I'm so happy it's a happy ending.
1: Touch these guys, it can blow, it's staying there.
0: Yay!

0: And four, now you have an IR for animal management today. Look at that.
1: Oh, yeah, that's my favorite category.

0: 29 VLS 52 is transporting 1 to Morristown.
1: Got on Morristown 1950.
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3: I did send them only because she talked to me today about how I take care of a problem, but I don't let her know if it's finished. So she's like, today, I want you to let me know if you figure it out.
2: Awesome. Yay. I'm just so happy. And the lady was super happy. Just so you know.
3: All about the...
2: Absolutely.